Welcome to FM Rainbow and wishing you all a very happy Ganesh Puja. This Ganesh Chaturthi, may everything in your life just prosper with wealth and happiness, and prosperity goes on with peace as well. That is what everybody wishes and should always wish it. According to Hindu customs, the first puja that you do in any home has to be a Ganesh Puja. You start any ritual with Ganesh Puja because that brings in, as they say, he's a Siddhidata, which is the person who gives you all solutions for all your problems, and he creates that aura.

and also the beginning of a huge festive season. So the festive season has officially begun. The markets have started to soar. People are busy selling their products and every market looks so colorful. That is what the City of Joy is all about. Festivals, you know, always brings in people together. It also creates that aura of, you know, that happiness and the smiles on people's faces just comes back too. But then again, when you talk about festivals in around the world, there are some really quirkier, murkier festivals. But that is not the idea. The idea is these festivals around the globe are proof that tradition doesn't always mean it has to be serious. Some are centuries old. Others are born just out of pure fun. But all of them are unforgettable in their own quirky way. It might be strange for you, as I said, I always say, in fact, many programs that I've already said, that something that looks strange for you is very normal for a lot of people. Things might be weird for you, but for them it's very normal and it is the in thing for them. So your customs and traditions could also be very weird and quirkier for a lot of people. But then that is what it is. The world is always full of chaos. It was always there. We're just a part of it. And when you have people coming together to celebrate in their own way, that makes it all the more fun. That is what it is. That's what festivals are all about. When the entire family, friends, people, relatives, community all get together, that is where the real fun is. People have not met for months because everybody's so busy. Everybody's running the rat race. And all of a sudden, one day they realize they have a lot to offer and they just have to keep going on. That is when you realize you have to move on with some of the greatest festivities of time. It is time to get together. It is also a time to unwind. That is what it is all about. Hi, I'm Suparna. You're with me on Rainbow Rhythms. And today we're going to talk about some very interesting and very weird and quirky kind of, you know, celebrations around the world. They are really funny, no doubt. But then again, they are also very interesting. And we'll all bring them together here in this program with music coming up for you. This is Sia, who says things are simply unstoppable.

And in case you've just joined in, let me tell you, we were talking about some of the most weirdest, quickest, but a lot of fun festivals around the world. Let's talk about this one. Can you believe it? Ever watch someone leap over a newborn baby? Yeah, that's the baby jumping festival that happens in Spain. If you're in Spain during June, you might just witness a festival where grown men leap over babies. Yes, El Colacho, known as the baby jumping festival, celebrated in Castrillo de Amurca,

0: Oh my God, the participants, they dress as devils and they perform this unusual ritual to cleanse the babies of evil spirits. I don't know how does it happen, but then it happens. And it's believed to ensure a safe path through life. I'm just thinking about the babies. How do they survive the jumping of the, you know, these men? I don't know what kind of festival is that. That's why it's said quirkier, but then they say they really enjoy it. But this tradition dates back to the 17th century. And the crowds gather, they're entranced by the, you know, vibrant colors and lively atmosphere. The unique event offers a glimpse into the rich tapestry of Spanish cultural festivities. In fact, Spain itself is a very colorful and a very culturally motivated country. It has a lot of, you know, in terms of many different kind of festivals, including the La Tomatina festival. We know that they smash the tomatoes. And then, of course, the bullfighting festival. The bulls keep running and the men keep running and the bulls are, you know, they even end up dying because of the tremendous bulls that with force that they hit those people. But then it's a festival and people enjoy and they kind of, I don't know, really, really funny and quirky, but that's what it is all about. So we were talking about this thing where, you know, someone leaping over a newborn baby to help the babies avoid the evil spirits and ensure a safe path through life. Okay, here's another interesting festival. We all know about the Holi in India. You know how colorful that is and how muddy and dirty can also you become when you are playing Holi. Everybody has become in their life. Sometimes many of them have stopped playing with like it organic and skin sensitive and all kinds. But I think if you're interested to get a little more dirty, you can go to Korea, South Korea. If you want to get muddy for fun, the Boryong Mud Festival attracts thousands seeking adventure. Every July, the quiet town of Boryong transfers into a playground with mud pits and wrestling arenas they await there. The mineral-rich mud is said to have healing properties and they draw both the locals and tourists. It's more than just a messy experience. It's a celebration of health and happiness. The festival embodies South Korea's lively spirit, offers a carnival-like atmosphere, with, of course, there are music, there are parades, and there are plenty of mud-related games. I'm sure the youngsters would have real good fun. That is what it is all about. But then here's another very interesting festival in Japan. It's called Kanamara Matsui. There's a festival dedicated to steel fellas in Japan. Kanamara Matsuri, celebrated in Kawasaki, exactly that. It's held every April. This festival is rooted in Shinto beliefs, symbolizing fertility and protection against diseases. So phallus-shaped sweets, decorations, and even floats, they fill the entire street. It's a very joyful and a humorous celebration, drawing large crowds, both for its cultural significance and novelty. But the festival raises awareness about sexual health, making it both an educational and entertaining experience. I think it should be also educated. That is what Japan is all about. Japan is all very, very different. And they know how to make things move, how to discipline people. That is what Japan has been and has been so successful. That is why they could really come up onto the charts so well, even after losing such a bad war in World War II. That is why, because of their discipline. Coming up for you, two more beautiful tracks. With Subarna, you're on Rainbow Rhythms.
1: You know I want you. It's not a secret I try to hide.

It's not a secret I tried to hide, but I can't have you. We're bound to break and my hands are tied.

All the beloved stars get together one place to celebrate one single thing, and that is happiness. That is what festivals are all about. With Suparna, you're on Rainbow Rhythm, and we are talking about some of the most weirdest or quirkier, whatever you want to say, festivals around the world. Okay, let's talk about this Air Guitar World Championships that happens in Finland. If you've ever air guitared in your living room, you'll feel right at home in Finland. I don't know what that be. Well, it's kind of a, you know, putting the guitar on the floor. It's not really actually playing it. I don't know how do they play it. And they are, the head is right onto the guitar, and they're singing like right onto the sky, you know, this as if like they're playing guitar into the sky. They've got a resting in their head. It's something like that, and they have a festival for that. It's called the Air Guitar World Championship in Oulu. It takes this playful pastime to another level. Since 1996, this is a new one, of course, air guitarists from around the world compete for the top spot, showcasing creativity and flair. It's all about, you know, spreading world peace through music without even touching an instrument. It's like, you know, you just go put your hands in the air and you can feel like a guitar, and you start singing as if the guitar is just playing along with you. Weird, but that's it. Or even a competition, and it is like a world championship in that. So enthusiasts believe that if everyone played air guitar, wars would end. I believe this. This is something that I would really give, you know, marks to. You know, this quirky festival is a testament to Finland's unique sense of humor and love for music. In fact, most of us, when we are listening to a particular music, you know, we're playing it with our hands. We just play it in the air. We think right in front of us is a tabla or a congo or some kind of a guitar, and we're just playing it with our fingers. So if you can do that really well and exactly match the same as per the exact song, and I think you can win this championship. So start practicing now. Okay, here's another one. It's called La Poucalée in France. A little difficult to pronounce because French is sometimes. It's not every day you hear of a big festival, but in France, La Poucalée is just that. Held in the town of Trier-sur-Bassé, this festival is dedicated to all things that are big. The main event, that is it, pig squealing championships, where contestants mimic the sounds of pigs. And there's even a piglet race. It's humorous, no doubt about that, but it's entertaining. Celebrated local pig farming traditions. And the festival features delicious pork-based dishes, attracting food lovers. It's a unique blend of fun, tradition and gastronomy, offering a taste of rural French life. In fact, France, the more you go, people talk about Paris only, but if you look around the outskirts of France, it's very beautiful. The villages are so beautifully laid. The food is absolutely out of the world. Let me tell you, if you want to travel France, go to even the farthest rural areas that you can think of. The food is so pure, good, and it tastes absolutely heavenly. That is what France is all about. Okay, here comes another one. It's called Night of the Radishes in Mexico. Where will you find an entire festival centered around the radishes in Mexico? In Oaxaca, the Night of the Radishes transformed this, you know, humble festival and the vegetable into art. On December 23rd every year, the artists carve intricate scenes and figures from giant radishes. It's a visual feast. It draws thousands to admire the creativity and craftsmanship. And the tradition dates back to the colonial period when radishes were introduced to the region. This quirky celebration combines art with agriculture, showcases the cultural richness and creativity of Oaxaca. That is what this festival is all about. Okay, here's another one before we go on to two more beautiful tracks. Tuna Rama Festival in Australia. It's just about tuna fishing in Port Lincoln in Australia. This festival offers a unique twist with its tuna tossing competition. Held every January, this event celebrates the local tuna industry. They hurl a rubber tuna as far as they can, showcasing strength and technique beyond the tossing. The festival features live music, parades and seafood feasts. It's a fun and quirky way to honor the hard work of the fishing community while offering visitors a taste of local culture and hospitality. This is also very interesting. Coming up for you, two more beautiful tracks. Coming up, this is Zane featuring Sia with Dusk Till Dawn.

0: your life in the daytime is over. There's eyes on you everywhere. You know that, right? I'm watching you. My crew's watching you. You know your little homies? They pissed off. They mad at you, bruh. Your name is mud on the streets. Oh, I know who you are.
1: You don't know me.

Oh, this is a very interesting festival that we need to talk about. Really interesting. So we were talking about many different kind of festivals, which are really weird. Sometimes they're very funny. But this one, the wife carrying world championships in Finland. So when it comes to unique sports, Finland's wife carrying world championship takes, you know, the cake away. Every July, couples from around the globe compete in Sonkarjärvi, where husbands carry their wives through a challenging obstacle course. I just have to keep wondering that the wives, do they go through a dietary course 6 months before, you know, just to be a little more lighter? But I know that all of them work out. So they also have very tough bodies. So the men out there must be working out a little more harder to get their wives on their backs, you know, actually on their shoulders literally, and they have to run. So the prize is the wife's weight in beer. Oh, that's going to be very good. So this event, dating back to the 19th century, is rooted in local legend. It's a light-hearted, fun day filled with laughter and camaraderie. No wonder about that. And spectators enjoy the spirited competition, while the participants, they test their strength and teamwork in this whimsical race. That is what it is. Here's another very funny incident in Japan. I would say funny festival. It's called Hadaka Matsuri. Where else would you find thousands of men in loincloths braving the cold? Loincloths means you have known how the loincloths are worn by the, you know, the big sumo wrestlers. That is there. In Japan, the Hadaka Matsuri or Naked Festival is celebrated with enthusiasm. This festival sees participants compete for sacred sticks believed to be bringing in good luck. It's a chaotic, thrilling event steeped in tradition and spirituality. Despite the cold, the festival brings warmth to the community. It fosters unity and excitement. It's a bold spectacle. It blends ancient rituals with modern day reveille and offers a unique cultural line. You know, absolutely inside. Here's another very interesting one. This is in England, of course. It's called the Cooper's Hill Cheese Rolling. I'm sure many of them must have heard about it. Many people have read about this particular funny festival that goes around in the particular time. It's anything but in Gloucestershire in England. The Cooper's Hill Cheese Rolling event attracts thrill seekers eager to tumble down a steep hill. Jack and Jill came tumbling down, and the bucket came tumbling after. We have all read those beautiful fables and stories when we were nursing. It sounds simple, but chasing a cheese down a hill is anything but, well, difficult. The goal is to catch the cheese, which rolls at breakneck speed. It's chaotic, exhilarating, and not without its bumps and bruises. Participants and spectators alike revel in the daring escapade and tradition dating back centuries. And this quirky festival embodies the adventurous spirit and quirky charm of English countryside culture. And that is very, very different from the cities that you get to see. Let me tell you that. Coming up for you, two more beautiful tracks. This is Stay and Beautiful People. Coming up only on Rainbow Rhythm. You're with me, Suparna. This is 107 megahertz. Welcome to Rainbow and FM Rainbow. And we're talking about some of the most murkier, quirkier, but interesting and, funnier festivals around the world.

Thailand has a very interesting festival. This is one feast where the guests are of the furry variety. Yes, the Monkey Buffet Festival in Lopburi in Thailand is a unique celebration where monkeys are the stars. This is held in November. Tables are laden with fruits and treats for the monkeys to enjoy. And this event honors the local monkey population, believed to bring good fortune to the area. It's a delightful spectacle with monkeys playfully indulging in the feast, and the visitors are charmed by the friendly atmosphere. They witness this unusual intersection of wildlife and human hospitality. We actually run away from them. In India, people are so scared of the monkeys, sometimes they create havoc. But here, they celebrate with them. And then you have the World Toe Wrestling Championship again in England. If you are in Derbyshire in England, the World Toe Wrestling Championship offers a playful twist on traditional wrestling. Now, the contestants, they lock the toes, attempt to pin their opponent's foot. It's a test of strength and balance. It attracts participants with a sense of humor. And the event starts in 1970s, brings together a community of quirky sports enthusiasts. Spectators enjoy this, you know, lighthearted competition, no doubt about that. It's filled with laughter and camaraderie, making a standout event in the quirky world of unusual sports. Two tracks coming your way. This is Natalia Imbrugler with Wrong Impression.

got to. Nobody can get it the way these people do. Imagine turning your hair into art. The International Hair Freezing Contest in Yukon in Canada. That's exactly what happens. Held during the coldest months, participants dip into hot springs and then sculpt their frozen hair into creative shapes. Ooh, that's so amazing. It looks amazing and funny as well. The steam rises around them. The unique hairstyles take the forms and they vie for the top prize. It's a whimsical and a very chilly challenge, attracting adventurous souls. Now, the contest offers a playful twist on winter activity, showcases the creativity and resilience of those willing to brave the elements for a bit of fun. But all put together, everything is about exciting and about having fun all together. With Suparna, you're on Rainbow Rhythm. See you again next month. Till then, happy listening. Bye for now and a good afternoon and a very happy Ganesh Puja to all of you. Leaving you with the last track. This is One Direction's best song ever.

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Yes, listeners, a gem of a song by Jennifer Lopez, J-Lo. And the song Life was written for the 2002 thriller film Enough, performed by Jennifer Lopez. We have begun our program Cinemagic on FM Rainbow this Monday evening. And what we do on this particular show is talk about films, talk about filmmaking, talk about different stars. And when we think of Hollywood films, the sets, the vibrant sets comes to our mind. And today we're going to talk about some iconic Technicolor and saturated sets, but more of that after the next track coming your way only on FM Rainbow. Cinemagic is the name of the show that you're hooked on to.

Yes, listeners, Speak Softly Love is a famous love theme from the 1972 crime film The Godfather. The film Godfather, which was directed by Francis Ford Coppola. Composer Nino Rota, who wrote the iconic instrument film score, lyricist Larry Kosick, and vocalist Andy Williams recorded a hit song, a hit version that reached the Billboard charts. The song, the track from the film The Godfather. And today we are talking about sets, vibrant sets, colorful sets. Now, Hollywood films, ladies and gentlemen, use vibrant, highly saturated sets and color palettes to evoke fantasy, to evoke heightened emotion and distinguish cinematic dreamscapes from everyday reality, some sort of illusion. The first film which comes to my mind is the film called Wizard of Oz, which got released in 1939. It pioneered the dramatic shift from a sepia-toned canvas to the hyper-vibrant, saturated emerald greens, ruby reds, and yellow brick roads of Oz. A marked difference. Another film, Suspiria, which got released in 1977, Dario Argento's horror classic, utilizes an intense primary color neon red and blue lighting scheme across stylish sets to create an unreal, nightmarish atmosphere. I'm talking about the film Suspiria, which got released in 1977. And these are two films which talk about, which throw light on the iconic technicolor and saturated sets. We'll talk about modern stylized sets little bit later, but prior to that, here comes the theme music from the film Chariots of Fire.

Yes, listeners, that was Vangelis with the theme music from the film Chariots of Fire. Chariots of Fire, a 1981 historical sports drama movie about two British track athletes competing in the 1924 Paris Olympic Games. And the core story follows Edric Liddell, a devout Scottish Christian, and Harold Abrahams, a British Jew. Well, Eric Liddell runs to glorify God, while Abraham runs to overcome prejudice. And today we are talking about colorful sets, modern, stylized, and pastel palettes. This is the topic. I'm going to drop two names of two popular films. The first name, Charlie and the Chocolate Factory, which got released in the year 2005. Tim Burton contrasts a grim, monochromatic real world with the wildly eclectic, glossy, colorful, chromatic explosion of Willy Wonka's interior factory. The film Charlie and the Chocolate Factory, which got released in the year 2005. Another film, The Grand Budapest Hotel. Wes Anderson employs symmetrical dollhouse-like sets drenched in rich pinks, deep reds, and warm yellows to construct a nostalgic, fable-like storybook look. And the film that I'm talking about, The Grand Budapest Hotel, which got released in the year 2014. And it's time for us to check out Berlin with the track called Take My Breath Away, only on Cinemagic on 107.9.

Yes, listeners, the song, the track Take My Breath Away won an Oscar for the 1986 film Top Gun. And indeed, the song took our breath away. And the song Take My Breath Away, performer Berlin, and the writers Giorgio Moroder and Tom Whitlock. And this particular track won the Academy Award for the Best Original Song and the 59th Academy Awards. Now, listeners, some of the most famous and most iconic film sets and locations around the world include purpose-built environments and real-world backdrops that shaped cinematic history. And the first name is on my mind is Hobbiton. Yes, it was built for the Lord of the Rings and the Hobbit trilogies.

The Rolling Greens, The Rolling Hills of Matter Matter feature permanent hobbit holes that operate as a major tourist attraction. I'm talking about the Hobbiton of New Zealand. The eerie, beautiful remnants remains of the fictional town of Spectra still stand on a quiet island riverbank. Ladies and gentlemen, I'm talking about the Big Fish Town in Millbrook, Alabama, US. The historic medieval walls and marble streets of Dubrovnik served as the primary visual backdrop for the capital of Westeros in the Game of Thrones. I'm talking about the King's Landing, Dubrovnik in Croatia. I'll talk a little bit about more about that a little bit later, but here comes the track Can't Help Falling in Love, UB40. Wow.

Yes, listeners, UB40's cover of I Can't Help Falling in Love with You is featured on the soundtrack of the 1993 psychological thriller film Sliver, which featured Sharon Stone and William Baldwin. And talking about those iconic built real world sets, Alnwick Castle in Northumberland provided the exterior medieval courtyards where students learn to fly broomsticks in the early Harry Potter films. Ladies and gentlemen, I'm

Talking about the Hogwarts, the Alan Wake castle in England. The dramatic sandstone valleys of Wadi Rum stood for the Martian landscape in the Martian. I'm talking about the Martian, the Wadi Rum in Jordan. This evening on our program Cinemagic on FM Rainbow, I tried to paint the pictures of some iconic landscapes, iconic built and real world sets. Iconic Technicolor and saturated sets. 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